Echo and Bunnymen with The Cutter here on 92 WICB. I'm DJ PJ, and you've tuned in to The Punk Show here tonight on the station for Innovation 92 WICB. I hope you all are having a fantastic evening, because we're going to get it going. We're going to get it punky. And, you know, I must admit, I might be a little sleepy, but we're going to keep the vibes good. So fear not, and get ready to boogie. If you do choose to boogie to punk music, I don't know. I'm not you. I'm a boogier to all music. So without further ado, you're going to be hearing from The Jam, Bad Brains, and right now REM with Radio Free Europe. 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

The Sugar Cubes with Birthday, The Jam with Going Underground, and Bad Brains with Pay to Come. 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Coming up next, we got some more amazing music, so be sure to stay tuned, because you've tuned into The Punk Show, only on 92 WICB. Coming up next, you're going to be hearing from some true greats of the punk scene, so stay tuned. But first and foremost, it is time for your Central New York weather report. Tonight, lows in the upper 60s and mostly clear. Tomorrow, highs in the upper 90s and hot. Tomorrow night, lows in the mid-70s and mostly clear. And Wednesday is looking like highs in the low 90s and hot. Be advised, there's a heat advisory in effect from 11 a.m. until 8 p.m. tomorrow. That's a heat advisory in effect from 11 a.m. until 8 p.m. tomorrow. Stay inside, stay cool, and stay hydrated, party people. It's 81 degrees here on Ithaca South Hill, and that has been your Central New York weather report. Coming up shortly here, you're going to be hearing from Passions, Robin Hitchcock and the Egyptians. But right now, The Cure with A Forest. 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

Passions with I'm in Love with a German film star, as well as Robin Hitchcock and the Egyptians with Madonna of Wasps and The Cure with A Forest here on 92 WICB. It is me, DJ PJ, in the studio bringing you your Monday evening punk show. Coming up next, we got some more punk-tastic music, so be sure to stay tuned, because you're going to be hearing from Mission of Burma, Sonic Youth, and right now, you'll also be hearing from The Replacements, but right now is Faith No More with We Care A Lot. Stay tuned to the station for Innovation 92 WICB. We've still got another whole hour and a half of punk music on the way.

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We've got more great punk-tastic music on the way, so be sure to stay tuned. But first and foremost, it's time for your Central New York weather report. Tonight, lows in the upper 60s and mostly clear. Tomorrow, highs in the upper 90s and hot. Tomorrow night, lows in the mid 70s and mostly clear. And Wednesday is looking like highs in the low 90s and hot. It's 81 degrees and fair here on Ithaca South Hill. And that has been your Central New York weather report. Be advised, there is a heat advisory in effect from 11 a.m. until 8 p.m. tomorrow. That's 11 a.m. until 8 p.m. tomorrow, July 14th. So stay inside. If you can, stay in the shade. If you can't, and stay hydrated above all else, because it's going to be a doozy. But what's not a doozy is these next few songs, because we're going to get it rocking up in here with X, Gang of Four, Mission of Burma, and right now, Fishbone with Sunless Saturday. 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

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And you also heard Fishbone with Sunless Saturday here on 92 WICB. 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So be sure to stay tuned, because though we're coming to the close of the 8 o'clock hour, we still got another awesome hour of punk rock music. So be sure to stay tuned to hear some songs from The Follies, X, and Gang of Four right now with To Hell with Poverty here on 92 WICB.

Follies with Fosse La and X with Johnny Hit and Run Pauline here on 92 WICB. It is me, DJ PJ, in the studio bringing you your punk rock show on this magnificent Monday. You know, it was a hot one today, but at least it was sunny. And I'll take sunny over rainy any day. Unless, you know, it's a drought, then that's bad. I would take rain probably if we were in a drought. If you just think about that, how your opinion changes often. Anyway, I'm not here to get metaphysical with you. I am here to play awesome punk rock music. So be sure to stay tuned because you're going to be hearing from none other than Depeche Mode, They Might Be Giants, the Jesus and Mary Chain, right now with Just Like Honey here on 92 WICB. 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

Just Like Honey and the Follies with Fasela here on 92 WICB. I'm DJ PJ in the studio bringing you another hour of The Punk Show. So be sure to stay tuned because we got more punk-tastic music on the way. But first and foremost, it's time for your Central New York weather report. Tonight, lows in the upper 60s and mostly clear. Tomorrow, highs in the upper 90s and hot. Tomorrow night, lows in the mid-70s and mostly clear, and Wednesday is looking like highs in the low 90s and hot. It's 71 degrees here on Ithaca South Hill, and that has been your Central New York weather report. Be advised, there is a heat advisory in effect from 11 a.m. to 8 p.m. tomorrow. Stay inside, stay safe, stay cool, and stay hydrated, party people, because it's going to be a doozy. Coming up right after I'm done yapping to you all, you're going to be hearing from the Dream Syndicate and the Chameleons UK right now with Swamp Thing. 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

The Mercy Seat by Nick Cove and the Bad Seeds. You also heard from The Dream Syndicate with Tell Me When It's Over, and The Chameleons UK with Swamp Thing here on 92 WICB. You've tuned in to your Monday evening punk show, and fear not, I'm not going anywhere. We still have another 30 minutes together to rock out to some awesome punk rock, so be sure to stay tuned. Coming up, right after I'm done yapping to you, you're going to be hearing from New Order, The Rain Parade, and right now, the Red Hot Chili Peppers with Hollywood Africa. 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

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You're listening to The Punk Show. Coming up next, we got some more great music, so be sure to stay tuned. You also heard The Rain Parade with I Look Around and the Red Hot Chili Peppers with Hollywood Africa here on 92WICB. Oh boy, I am getting sleepy. I don't know about you all. You know, with the sun, my body just wears down a little faster than it does on cloudy days. But, you know, I'm not complaining. I very much so enjoyed the sun. And speaking of sunshine, it's time for your Central New York weather report. Tonight, lows in the upper 60s and mostly clear. Tomorrow, highs in the upper 90s and hot. Tomorrow night, lows in the mid 70s and mostly clear. Wednesday, highs in the low 90s and hot. And Wednesday night, lows in the mid 60s and partly cloudy. It's 71 degrees here on Ithaca South Hill, and that has been your Central New York weather report. Coming up next, you're going to be hearing from Green Day, Bad Religion, and Psychedelic Furs right now with All That Money Wants. 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

Psychedelic Furs with All That Money Wants here on 92 WICB. You've been tuned into the punk show this evening, and I've been DJ PJ, but unfortunately our time together tonight has come to an end. Fear not, coming up after this is The Rabbit Hole, so tune into that. And without further ado, coming up next, you're going to hear from Green Day and Bad Religion right now with Sorrow. Stay tuned to the station for Innovation 92 WICB and have yourself an absolutely fantastic evening and an even better tomorrow.

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1: See. Hear the beauty of the world. 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

We've just visited Strawberry Fields, and now we're going to be dreaming of California via the rabbit hole. 92 WICB, Ithaca.

Hot Smoke and Sassafras by Bubble Puppy. Had the Yardbirds, the Electric Prunes, the Mamas, and the Papas. And now, Jimi Hendrix, gonna douse us in a purple haze.

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Before that, Jimi Hendrix putting us in a purple haze. If you don't know already, I'm JC. You are in the rabbit hole. Here's Steppenwolf.

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It's okay. You're safe in the rabbit hole. WICB. That was Blue Oyster Cult. Before that, Born to be Wild, Steppenwolf. Good vibes tonight in the rabbit hole. I'm JC. I'm your guide through the next hour and a half of psychedelic music. But it can't all be good vibes. Sometimes you gotta play the blues. Here's Cream, Born Under a Bad Sign.

0: We've just heard from the Mothers of Invention. Before that, the Blue Magoos and Cream. We're here in the rabbit hole, but now let's descend into the crazy world of Arthur Brown.
1: You've recently returned from America, Arthur.
2: That's right, yeah, we came back about a week ago.
1: Having startled British audiences for some time with your fire-raising act, what did you give them in America?
2: Well, we gave them a much tighter version of our first stage act, which is the fire act, which sort of involves gowns, masks, silver masks, makeup, you know, death masks,
1: yeah,
2: hideous, venomous masks, all, and a sort of flaming headdress with all fire pouring out of it.
1: Yeah. It's obviously very spectacular. Is it dangerous to you?
2: Yes, well, we set one stage on fire. I set my gowns. I burnt my face the other day, you can see.
1: Indeed, yeah.
2: Because the stuff we use on the helmet quite often sort of drips down. If I'm sort of standing in the wrong position with my head up, it drips onto my face and then my hair's burnt off.
1: This is obviously not new, but new to pop, I think it's fair to say.
2: Yeah, that's quite correct.
1: And your latest single is new to the hip parade, isn't it? It's your first one of any
2: size. It's going to be a biggie.
1: It certainly is. I think we'd better hear it now. Fire.
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And glide through the thick fog and toward the paper sun. You're in the rabbit hole on WICB Ithaca. I've got you.

the Birds live on Ed Sullivan, and that right there was Turn, Turn, Turn. And we're about to turn into another hour of The Rabbit Hole here on WICB Ithaca. More psychedelic music coming your way from 11 to midnight. I'm JC, going to be taking you through that hour. Stay tuned and keep on falling down the rabbit hole. Here's Jefferson Airplane to close off the hour.

And just like that, a new hour of the rabbit hole dawns here on 92 WICB Ithaca. This is the Moody Blues. Stay tuned.

Breathe deep the gathering gloom. Watch lights fade from every room. Bedsitter people look back and lament. Another day's useless energy spent. Impassioned lovers wrestle as one. Lonely man cries for love and has none. New mother picks up and settles her son. Senior citizens wish they were young. Cold-hearted orb that rules the night removes the colors from our sight. Red is gray and yellow white, but we decide which is right and which is an illusion.

That was just Vanilla Fudge. Before that, the Moody Blues. And now onto the electric guitar of Jessica Moss as we fall ever deeper into the rabbit hole. 92 WICB.

This is Matt Ball, Amplified Guitar, Within the Billow number 2. Before that, you heard Jessica Moss, This Continuous Spectrum. Getting into a deep vibe here in the rabbit hole. Here as we approach 11:30 on this beautiful Monday night. The Grateful Dead, hopefully going to pick it up with Rockin' the Cradle, Egypt 1978. Let's start off with drums.

All right, we've been trucking along with the Grateful Dead in Egypt, 1978, rocking the cradle. We had a bit of a downturn, not a downturn, but a sort of introspective moment with Matt Ball, Jessica Moss. We heard from Vanilla Fudge and the Moody Blues. But we got about 20 minutes left here in the rabbit hole for tonight. Let's let the good vibes roll on. Here's Sugarloaf, Green-Eyed Lady.

The rain is falling, the thunder crackling, the lightning striking. Riders on the storm by the doors. As we close off this edition of The Rabbit Hole, I'm JC. I'll see you here next week. Same time, same place. 10 to midnight every Monday night here on 92 WICB. I've been really feeling the music tonight. Thank you for listening to it with me. Thank you for being here with me. Thank you for connecting with another soul here in The Rabbit Hole. All right, let's finish it off with the Beach Boys. Let's go away for a while. Tell us about it, Brian.

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0: better. She was who she was when you met her.
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0: Boy, yeah, right, yeah, right, yeah, right.
1: Boy, yeah.

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Ooh, that rhymed. Y'all some rappers? Y'all rap low-key? 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

be drinking all the time. Does all the pain he brought you still linger in your mind? Cause pain still lingers on mine. On the road to riches, listen, this is what you find. The good news is, you came a long way. The bad news

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1: ABC News, I'm Brian Clark. The U.S.-Iran ceasefire continues to deteriorate. The U.S. struck targets in Iran over a five-hour overnight attack. Focus was on Iran's ability to attack ships in the region. Iran, meanwhile, says that it has shut down the Strait of Hormuz. That's led to financial consequences, says ABC's Karen Hua.
2: The markets are reacting to the uncertainty. Oil prices just saw the biggest one-day jump since the pandemic. And analysts predict average gas prices in the U.S. will once again top $4 per gallon within a week.
1: Darlene Graham Moore is expected to be sworn into the Senate today to serve out the remainder of her late brother Lindsey's term as a senator representing South Carolina. The party will hold a primary next month to determine a replacement on the November ballot. Tens of millions of people in the U.S. are bracing for extreme heat, with triple-digit temperatures and soaring heat indexes expected from coast to coast. This is ABC News. Supreme Court Justices Amy Coney Barrett and Elena Kagan head to Capitol Hill today. They will testify in a hearing on the court's budget that includes spending millions more on security. The House this week is expected to vote on a measure that could make daylight saving time the time all year round. States could opt out if they want. A grandfather is now recovering after a bison on the charge sent him flying through the air at Yellowstone National Park, says ABC's Trevor Ault.
3: It happened Friday in the height of the summer tourism season. That bison inside a picnic area of the park.
4: Look out, bison!
3: And as it stops to rest, that grandfather and his grandson taking photos. That's when the buffalo stirs and charges. Grandfather, unable to escape, flipped 8 feet into the air. That grandfather suffered multiple broken bones. He's recovering after surgery. His grandson was not hurt.
1: 65-year-old Carl Isom McDaniel says he's doing okay. Brian Clark, ABC News.
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0: The light of my life is going out tonight in a pink champagne Corvette. 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
0: I sleep 3 feet above the street in a pink champagne Corvette. 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The stars are made. Got a flicker of a green.

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1: ABC News, I'm Brian Clark. Oil prices are rising again this morning amid new attacks in the Middle East. Brent crude is approaching $87 a barrel, and a Dutch company has just said that one of its cargo ships was struck off the coast of Oman. This comes as President Trump says the U.S. is going to safeguard ships in the Strait of Hormuz and charge a 20% fee. Javed Ali is a former senior director of counterterrorism on the National Security Council.
2: One would have to believe that in order to be, quote unquote, the guardian of the strait, that U.S. warships would actually have to enter into the strait, into the Persian Gulf, to protect the hundreds, if not more, ships that are already in there, and then obviously the ones on the outside.
1: New York's governor is poised to sign a one-year moratorium today on big new data centers in the state. That would be the first of its kind in the nation. Meanwhile, Louisiana gave Meta the green light to more than double the size of one of its data centers. This is ABC News. A friend of 18-year-old Nolan Wells is speaking to ABC News about the teen's death on the 4th of July near an isolated barrier island off Mississippi. It's drawn national attention. ABC's Aaron Katursky has more.
3: Trayston Shepard says he and his friends are now getting threats. Shepard says he took a boat back from Horn Island in the late afternoon, but Wells stayed behind with a girl he had met. Wells did not have his phone, but his friend tells us that's not unusual while swimming.
4: When Nolan got in the water, he put his phone on the dash, also with probably other 15 phones.
5: His parents say Nolan Wells went nowhere without his phone, but on July 4th, he left it behind in the boat.
1: Florida is preparing to execute a 74-year-old convicted murderer. Dennis Sochor has been on death row since the 1980s and will be the oldest person ever put to death in the state. Later this month, Florida is set to execute an 80-year-old prisoner. I'm Brian Clark, ABC News.
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Hey everybody, this is Keith from Atlas Genius. If so, you're talking to my head. And you're listening to 92 WICB Ithaca.

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1: ABC News, I'm Brian Clark. Oil prices are still rising as Brent crude is now more than $87 a barrel as the U.S. and Iran launch new attacks targeting each other. ABC's Karen Waz, the latest from Washington.
2: President Trump now vows the U.S. will control the Strait of Hormuz, and Trump now wants to charge a 20% fee on all cargo passing through it. He doesn't say how he would do that.
3: I want to be reimbursed because we're protecting a very rich portion of the world. We're spending money.
2: Trump's own Secretary of State, Marco Rubio, recently said such a plan would not be allowed under international law.
1: J.P. Morgan Chase has just reported profits of nearly $17 billion in the latest quarter, taking advantage of volatility connected to the war. The governor of New York today is expected to sign an order that would stop construction of big new data centers in the state for a year while regulatory framework is considered. This is ABC News. As millions of people face extreme heat this week, officials are reminding those in rivers and creeks to always wear a life jacket. An Idaho rescue was a recent reminder, says ABC's Sophie Flay.
4: My first thought when I first flipped is you're going to die.
5: Ashlyn Monroe says she was trapped underwater for about 40 seconds before grabbing a branch and pulling herself up, the current pinning her against the trees.
4: It was scary. It was the scariest thing I've ever experienced.
5: A neighbor called 911 and firefighter Trenton Hogan swam across the rapids to reach her.
6: I introduced myself actually just like how you would a normal person at the grocery store, right? Hi, my name's Trenton. What's yours?
5: Hogan got her into a life jacket and his team was able to safely get her to dry land.
1: Astronomers have discovered space sugar. Researchers using radio telescopes studied data from a large gas cloud near the center of the Milky Way and found a sugar that's in raspberries and self-tanners. And scientists say these sugars are key building blocks for life. I'm Brian Clark, ABC News.
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1: ABC News, I'm Brian Clark. More attacks from both sides in the Middle East. Iran and the U.S. have launched strikes, and oil prices up again this morning. Javed Ali is a former senior director for counterterrorism on the National Security Council.
2: It seems like we're almost back to where things were on February 28th to the middle of April, when every day both Iran and the United States, and back then Israel, were conducting hundreds of strikes against each other. And I think what we're seeing now, this is a battle of wills. Months into that post-February 28th opening salvos.
1: About 125 million people in the U.S. facing high heat today as a new summer heat wave pushes across the country. New York's governor is set to sign off on a one-year moratorium on building new data centers statewide above a certain size. It would be the first restriction of its kind in the country. This is ABC News. The man who headed the Uvalde School District police force on the day a gunman killed 19 students and two teachers is back in a Texas court today.
3: Former Uvalde Schools Police Chief Pete Arredondo is to stand trial early next year on charges that he endangered the lives of students and staff at Robb Elementary School by not responding quickly enough to the 2022 mass shooting there. Arredondo wants 19 Border Patrol agents who were at the scene with him to testify at his trial, but Customs and Border Protection has resisted. Arredondo will make his case today before a federal judge. Jim Ryan, ABC News, Dallas.
1: Wisconsin's Lieutenant Governor Sarah Rodriguez is running for governor, but says she's had to fire her campaign manager after discovering her campaign has far less money than she thought.
4: Because I was continually getting inaccurate reports from my campaign finance person, from my campaign manager.
1: She says she's staying in ahead of the August 11th Democratic primary. She called this a bump in the road. I'm Brian Clark, ABC News.
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'Twas in another lifetime, one of toil and blood, when blackness was a virtue, the road was full of mud. I came in from the wilderness, a creature void of form. Come in, she said, I'll give you shelter from the storm. And if I pass this way again, you can rest assured I'll always do my best for her, on that I give my word. In a world of steel-eyed death and men who are fighting to be warm, come in, she said, I'll give ya shelter from the storm. Not a word was spoke between us, there was a little risk involved. Everything up to that point had been left unresolved. Try imagining a place where it's always safe and warm.

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92 WICB Ithaca, Hobo's Lullaby. We just had a few fantastic folk songs there for you. That was This Land Is Your Land by the one and only Woody Guthrie. For that, a cover of The House of the Rising Sun by Joan Baez. For that, If I Had a Hammer by Peter, Paul, and Mary. And before that, Shelter from the Storm from Mr. Bob Dylan. All right, so we got pretty big names there. Hope you enjoyed that. If you have any requests, feel free to reach out 607-274-3217. DJ Tsunami, and we're going to be riding these airwaves till noon for the Hobo's Lullaby. But right now, we'll mix it up a little bit. We'll get a little bit more bluegrass style stuff going. So we'll have some Dead Grass, but right now, this is Knocking on Heaven's Door by Garcia, Grisman, and Rice off of the Pizza Tapes, only here on 91.7 FM, Hobo's Lullaby.

0: 92 WICB Ithaca, Hobo's Lullaby. That was Miss September by Green Sky Blue Grass off of Shouted, Written Down and Quoted. Before that, you heard Dire Wolf by Dead Grass and Vassar Clements off their Dead Grass album. And before that, we had a request from one of you fantastic listeners for Kisses Sweeter Than Wine by Pete Seeger. And kicking off that set was Knocking on Heaven's Door by Jerry Garcia, David Grisman, and Tony Rice off the Pizza Tapes. All right. If you want to hear any bluegrass, folk Americana in particular, feel free to call us here at 607-274-3217. We're going to have some Trampled by Turtles and Steve Earle coming up. But first, I got to talk about something really important, and that is your Central New York weather update. And poof, today, heat advisory the whole day, basically. It's going to be hot in the upper 90s. Tonight, mostly clear, low in the mid 70s. Tomorrow, patchy smoke, high in the low 90s. Tomorrow night, patchy smoke, then mostly cloudy, low in the mid 60s. And finally, Thursday, mostly sunny, high in the low 90s. It's currently fair, 80 degrees Fahrenheit, 27 degrees Celsius here on Ithaca South Hill. All right, so as promised, we'll have some Trampled by Turtles, but right now, this is a song by not one, but two great artists working together. This is Texas Eagle by Steve Earle and the Del McCrory Band off the Mountain album, only here on the Station for Innovation 91.7 FM, Hobo's Lullaby.
1: M-I-C-K-E-Y-M-O. You got to put your hat on, boy. All right. You want to be in the band, you have to put your hat on.

92 WICB Ithaca, Hobo's Lullaby, DJ Tsunami with you. Two of my personal favorite songs there. That was Midnight on the Interstate by Trampled by Turtles, off of Stars and Satellites. And before that, Texas Eagle by Steve Earle and the Del McCrory Band, off of The Mountain. Well, look at that. Time flies when you're having fun. We're coming to the end of this hour, but don't worry, we got two more songs to end this hour, and then we'll have a whole nother hour of Hobo's Lullaby, and I'll be talking about it a little bit later. But Trampled by Turtles are making a return to the State Theater this fall, so I'll have an update for you on that later. But right now, we got some Earl Scruggs, and of course, have to play this on the Hobo's Lullaby. We got Highway 51 by Bob Dylan, only here on the station, Fortivation 91.7 FM. Hobo's Lullaby.

Right now, neighbors, what do you say? Let's put our hands together out there and listen to one of the finest five-string banjo pickers in the nation today. And I'm speaking of none other than Mr. Earl Scruggs and the Flint Hill Specials.

Thank you.

Sit back, relax, and enjoy the next 2 hours of folk, Americana, and bluegrass right here on the Hobo's Lullaby, 92 WICB Ithaca.

92 WICB Ithaca Hobo's Lullaby, kicking off the hour. 92 WICB Ithaca Hobo's Lullaby, kicking off the hour with California by Joni Mitchell off of her 1971 album Blue, which is pretty well known, I believe. All right, we got a whole hour of folk, Americana, and bluegrass to play. Hope you stick around. We're going to pick things up a little bit, though. And looks like we have two artists that start with the letter D. Total coincidence there, but we'll have The Devil Makes Three. And right now, Down by the River by The Descendants. The Decemberists, only here on the station for Innovation, 91.7 FM, Hobo's Lullaby.

92 WICB Ithaca, Hobo's Lullaby. That was Dylan Thomas by Better Oblivion Community Center, which is a duo made up of Phoebe Bridgers and Connor Obrist of Bright Eyes. Before that, the Champagne and Reefer, The Devil Makes Three, Off Redemption and Ruin. And that is a Muddy Waters cover. And before that, Down by the River by the Decemberists. We're going to be playing folk, Americana, and bluegrass till the top of the hour. So if you have any requests, feel free to reach out 607-274-3217. Before we get back to the great and fun music, let's stop here, take a look at our central New York weather. Looks like we'll have a heat advisory till 8 p.m. tonight. It is going to be hot, high in the upper 90s today. Tonight, mostly clear, low in the mid-70s. Tomorrow, patchy smoke, high in the low 90s. Tomorrow night, patchy smoke, then mostly cloudy, low in the mid-60s. And finally, Thursday, mostly sunny, high in the low 90s. It's currently fair, 82 degrees Fahrenheit, 28 degrees Celsius here on Ithaca's South Hill. Don't touch that dial, because we're going to have some Alison Krauss. But right now, this is a fun one. I hope you enjoy this one. This is going to be Wagon Wheel by Old Crow Medicine Show, only here on the station for Innovation 91.7 FM, Hobo's Lullaby.

92 WICB Ithaca, Hobo's Lullaby, DJ Tsunami here with you. That was Lightning Express by Billy Joe and Nora off of Foreverly. That is Billy Joe Armstrong of Green Day and Nora Jones. Before that, a live one, upbeat fun one, Bright Sunny South by Alison Krauss and Union Station off their live album. And before that, wonderful classic, Wagon Wheel by Old Crow Medicine Show off their album Old Crow Medicine Show. If you have any requests, feel free to reach out 607-274-3217. We're going to be playing this kind of music to the top of the hour. But if you're interested, you can definitely try to find this kind of music at the Grassroots Festival of Music and Dance, which is happening this Thursday till this Sunday. And look at that. The Del McCrory Band is playing, and I played them earlier in the show. There's a lot of great folk, Americana, and bluegrass that gets played at that festival. Okie doke. We're going to keep moving forward. We'll have some Phil Oakes, but right now, since I played Rocky Mountain High last time, let's do the classic for what he's known for, Take Me Home, Country Roads by John Denver, only here on the Station for Innovation, 91.7 FM, Hobo's Lullaby.

0: 92 WICB Ithaca, Hobo's Lullaby. Even though it's summer, we just heard White Winter Hymnal by Fleet Foxes off of their debut album titled Flea Foxes. Before that, we had Pink Moon by Nick Drake, released in 1972 on the album Pink Moon. Before that, Riding That Midnight Train by Ricky Skaggs and Kentucky Thunder off of Bluegrass Rules. For that, What Are You Fighting For by Phil Oakes off the early years. And kicking off the set was Take Me Home Country Roads by John Denver, which was released in 1971 off Poems, Prayers, and Promises. If you have any requests, feel free to reach out 607-274-3217. Play until the top of the hour, and then we'll have Jazz Impressions after that. But right now, we're going to have some fun live music. 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

the night of the Wild West, leaving the towns I love the best. Thought I'd seen some ups and downs till I come into New York town. People going down to the ground, buildings going up to the

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You somebody can freeze right to the bone. I froze right to the bone. New York Times said it was the coldest winter in 17 years.

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0: 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So one morning when the sun was warm, I rambled out of New York town. Pulled my cap down over my eyes, headed out for the western skies. So long, New York. Howdy, East Orange.
1: WICB Ithaca, Hobo's Lullaby, some old school Bob Dylan there for you. That's Talkin' New York by Bob Dylan off of the album Bob Dylan. For that fun one, hope you enjoyed that live one. Wait So Long by Trampled by Turtles off of Live at the First Avenue. And as promised, I will tell you, they are coming right here to Ithaca on September 16th. With Wild Horses. They'll be playing at the State Theater of Ithaca. And I saw them last time they came when that whole debacle happened in the winter and their show got canceled and then they had to come back again. So looking forward to seeing them again. They're a lot of fun. All right. As with tradition, we will end with a Bob Dylan song. But don't touch that dial. I'll be hosting Jazz Impressions, which is coming up next. So enjoy this live Bob Dylan song. That's been the Hobo's Lullaby, DJ Tsunami. Thank you so much. Take care. 91.7 FM, Hobo's Lullaby.

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0: 92 WICB Ithaca Jazz Impressions, kicking off the show with Windows by Chick Corea off of Now He Sings, Now He Sobs. That was with Miroslav Vitus on bass and Roy Haynes on drums as well. I'm your host, DJ Tsunami. Thank you so much for tuning in. We'll play the best jazz music until 2 p.m. today. Okay, so we're going to keep things moving along. We'll have some Peter Erskine coming up, but right now, some live Duke Ellington. This is going to be Caravan from the 1952 Seattle concert, only here on the station for Innovation, 91.7 FM. Jazz Impressions, do not touch that dial.
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2: 92 WICB Ithaca Jazz Impressions. You just heard some wonderful live music. Two songs, actually. Viennese Summer by Peter Erskine and the Jam Music Lab All-Stars. It's a live performance titled Bernstein in Vienna, as they are playing Leonard Bernstein songs. For that, Caravan by Duke Ellington off the 1952 Seattle concert. I'm your host, DJ Tsunami. Thank you so much for tuning in. We're going to ride these airwaves till 2 p.m. If you have any requests, feel free to reach out, 607-274-3217. All right, before we get back to the great music, let's stop here to take a look at our central New York weather. Now until 8 p.m., we'll have a heat advisory. This afternoon, hot, high in the upper 90s. Tonight, mostly clear, low in the mid-70s. Tomorrow, patchy smoke, high in the low 90s. Tomorrow night, patchy smoke, then mostly cloudy, low in the mid-60s. And finally, Thursday, mostly sunny, high in the low 90s. It's currently fair, 84 degrees Fahrenheit, 29 degrees Celsius here on Ithaca's South Hill. All right, we're going to have some Cannonball Adderley. And of course, since you heard this Central New York weather report, you're going to hear Lovely Weather Report song off the Black Market album. 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
3: ABC News, I'm Brian Clark. Supreme Court Justices Elena Kagan and Amy Coney Barrett are testifying on Capitol Hill. They're asking Congress for more money for Supreme Court security. Justice Barrett said his threats got more intense around the time of the leak in the Dobbs decision.
4: My security detail sent me home with a bulletproof vest, and I carried it into my house, put it into my bedroom, dropped it down on a table, turned around, and my 12-year-old son was standing in the doorway of my bedroom. And he wanted to know what it was and why I had it, and I didn't know how to respond.
3: ICE agents have been ordered to temporarily stop conducting vehicle stops after two deadly shootings in the last week. Multiple sources tell ABC News this is temporary to allow for new training and that officers will still conduct vehicle stops involving the most violent people. President Trump dropped his demand that countries reimburse the U.S. for protecting cargo going through the Strait of Hormuz, saying countries would instead make trade and investment deals with the U.S. This is ABC News. The number of cyclosporiasis cases in Michigan has surpassed 2,600. Health officials say lettuce or salad greens could be the source. The intestinal illness that's caused by a parasite is difficult to trace, and ABC medical correspondent Dr. Darian Sutton explains why.
5: When you look at the evidence, one factor is that this is likely being shipped from an area that's endemic with this parasite. The warmer temperatures allow it to survive on that transport, and that lands on our dinner tables. Right now, Michigan, their numbers are 50 times their annual typical rate. The incubation period for this infection is about 2 weeks. Remembering what you had for dinner or breakfast or even lunch the day before is difficult, let alone the week before.
3: Chipotle is expanding to a new but familiar destination. The Mexican food chain is opening its first location in Mexico, saying it's doing so with deep respect for Mexico's culinary heritage. Its first location will be in Monterrey near the Texas border, a Mexico City restaurant scheduled to open next year. I'm Brian Clark, ABC News.
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0: 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A sack of wool.
1: WICB Ithaca, Jazz Impressions. Well, you just heard it. Cannonball himself told you the song title. That was Hippodelphia by Cannonball Adderley off of the Mercy, Mercy, Mercy live album, which was recorded at Capitol Studios in Los Angeles.

Angeles in the year 1966. Before that, a song pretty fitting there, dedicated to Cannonball Adderley. It was simply called Cannonball by Weather Report off their fantastic Black Market album. I'm your host, DJ Tsunami. Thank you so much for tuning in. I'm going to be riding these jazz airwaves till 2 p.m. today. If you have any requests, feel free to reach out 607-274-3217. And now that the Rochester Jazz and Syracuse Jazz Fest are pretty much over, what do we have to look forward to jazz-wise? I'm not sure, but I'll keep an eye out for some jazz concerts. All right, we're going to have a really good one from Gary Burton, but this is exciting because it's on vinyl. Dolphin Dance by Herbie Hancock off the 1964 album Maiden Voyage. 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

92 WICB Ithaca Jazz Impressions. You just listened to Living for the City by Maynard Ferguson off his 1974 album Chameleon. Before that, Prelude for Vibes by Gary Burton off of Next Generation. And before that, on vinyl, Dolphin Dance by Herbie Hancock, the 1964 album Maiden Voyage. I'm your host, DJ Tsunami. Thank you so much for tuning in. And we've had so much fun this hour that it's already over. We're at the end of this hour of the show. But don't worry, don't fret. We got a whole nother hour of jazz coming up. We're going to end it strong with some more live music. A Change is Going to Come by Nat Cohen off of Notes from the Village. It's also a Sam Cooke cover here on the station for Innovation 91.7 FM.

92 WICB Ithaca Jazz Impressions, kicking off the 1 o'clock hour with some local music for you. That was NOLA by Fall Creek Brass Band off of Primetime, right here from Ithaca, New York. I'm your host, DJ Tsunami. Thank you so much for tuning in. We're going to ride these radio airwaves till the top of the hour. But since we did something local, this next song is pretty fitting. We're going to play Far, Far Away by Jim Snidero featuring Kurt Rosenwinkel. 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

0: 92 WICB Ithaca Jazz Impressions. That was a fun one. That was Tank by the Seatbelts off the Cowboy Bebop soundtrack. That is the theme song as well. Before that, we went Far, Far Away with Jim Snidero featuring Kurt Rosenwinkel on guitar off the album Far, Far Away, released in 2023. I'm your host, DJ Tsunami. Thank you so much for tuning in. If you have any requests, feel free to reach out 607-274-3217. Before we get back to the lovely jazz, we have to stop here, take a look at our central New York weather. And for longtime listeners, it has changed since the last hour. We still have a heat advisory until 8 p.m. However, now instead of hot, it is haze and high in the low 90s this afternoon. Tonight, mostly clear, low in the mid-70s. Tomorrow, smoke, high in the low 90s. Tomorrow night, patchy smoke, and low in the mid-60s. Finally, Thursday, areas smoke, high in the low 90s. It's currently fair, 86 degrees Fahrenheit, 30 degrees Celsius here on Ithaca's South Hill. Don't touch that dial. We're going to have one from Jack Furlong, and of course, some exciting weather report off of their Sporting Life album. But first, your ABC News, only here on the station for Innovation 91.7 FM, Jazz Impressions.
1: ABC News, I'm Michelle Franzen. At the White House, President Trump hosting Iraq's prime minister for talks. Tensions between the U.S. and Iran, though, at the top of the agenda. Earlier, the president announced he's backing away from his proposed 20% toll for cargo ships in the Strait of Hormuz. In Biddeford, Maine, the man fatally shot yesterday by a federal agent during an immigration operation has been identified. A family friend confirming to ABC station WMTW that Johann Sebastian Guerrero was the victim. ABC's Victor Oquendo is on scene.
2: Maine Senator Angus King saying the 26-year-old was not the intended target.
3: The question is, what did he do with his vehicle? Were officers threatened? Were the threats rising to the level that justified deadly force?
2: King says he was told none of the agents involved were wearing body cameras.
1: Homeland Security Secretary Mark Wayne Mullen directing law enforcement to temporarily halt vehicle stops in Maine. Positive data showing inflation eased in June. This is ABC News. Dangerous flooding affecting some cities and towns in the south.
4: The streets of Hondo, Texas, turning into rivers. Louisiana pummeled with torrential rain, flooding roads.
5: I pulled over safely because there were cars that were stalled.
6: How are we going to get the mommy out?
4: In Georgia, rushing waters trapping a woman in her vehicle, passing motorists helping rescue her from her car.
1: ABC's Kana Whitworth. Hundreds of cases of a parasitic infection commonly linked to contaminated fresh produce now being reported across the U.S. ABC News medical correspondent Dr. Darian Sutton has more on chlorosporiasis.
7: Often it is quick in terms of when it comes. 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As opposed to this parasitic infection, sometimes it can take 2 weeks for symptoms to develop. It is not contagious. It can sometimes be relapsing. Patients will be there one day and come back the next day, and it typically requires antibiotics.
1: Michelle Franz and ABC News.
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92 WICB Ithaca Jazz Impressions. Lovely song there. That was a request from Dylan, a longtime listener, first-time caller. That was a cover of The Legend of Zelda by Jack Furlong off the Opportunity album. And then before that, we had Corner Pocket by Weather Report from Sporting Life on vinyl. And interestingly enough, featuring Bobby McFerrin on vocals there. So interesting collab. I'm your host, DJ Tsunami. Thank you so much for tuning in. If you have any requests, feel free to reach out at 607-274-3217. I'm definitely going to have to play Hot House on this hot, hot day. But I got to figure out where to put that in the set. But I'm really excited for this next song. It's a long one, so get comfortable. It's a personal favorite of mine. This is Rise Up by the Pat Metheny Unity Group off their 2014 album, Kin, only here on the station.

0: 92 WICB Ithaca Jazz Impressions. Oof, beautiful song there. Rise Up by the Pat Metheny Unity Group off of Kin, off their 2014 album. And it is a long song, but for me personally, the last 2 minutes are my favorite, where it really picks up and, I don't know, it just sounds like it's rising up. All right, I'm your host, DJ Tsunami. Thank you so much for tuning in. If you have any requests, feel free to reach out 607-274-3217, playing jazz to the top of the hour. But before we get back to the fantastic jazz, we got to stop here and take a look at our central New York weather. Still have that heat advisory until 8 p.m. This afternoon, haze, high in the low 90s. Tonight, mostly clear, low in the mid-70s. Tomorrow, smoke, high in the low 90s. Tomorrow night, patchy smoke, low in the mid-60s. And finally, Thursday, area smoke, high in the low 90s. It's gone up a degree in the last hour, so now it's fair. 86 degrees Fahrenheit, 30 degrees Celsius here on Ithaca South Hill. And I was very happy I was able to find that Hot House album by Arturo Sandoval. So we'll have, you know which song I'll be playing. but first, this, only here on 91.7 FM, Jazz Impressions.
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92 WICB Ithaca. Jazz Impressions, very appropriate song today for this hot weather we're having. That was Hot House by Arturo Sandoval off the album also titled Hot House, released in 1998. All right. It's been a while since I've done hobos and jazz, but we're coming to the end here, so I hope you enjoyed some of the music that was played today. We're coming to the end of jazz, but don't worry, don't fret. We'll have some modern rock coming up next. This next song is going to be a bit nostalgic for me because a student found it when I was jazz and specialty director, and it got played a lot. I don't know if it's been played this year, but it's a goofy song, so I hope you enjoy it. UFO Saloon by the Nolans Gumbo Kings, dedicated to all our longtime listeners here on the station for Innovation, 91.7 FM, Jazz Impressions.

was on a tank the size of Rhode Island. I was smiling. I was feeling pretty loose. I said, "What's this stuff called Beetlejuice?" They said, "That's not funny."

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2: ABC News, I'm Michelle Franzen. Cargo ships will not face a 20% toll by the U.S. President Trump reversing course a day after proposing the fee for safe passage. The president now says instead the U.S. will get paid through what he calls trade deals. The U.S. had previously opposed Iran charging a fee.
3: I don't think anybody should be really in that position, but we were doing it as a reimbursement. The Gulf states are going to invest a tremendous amount of money into the United States. And that was very satisfactory to me. I think it's actually much better.
2: Escalations continue. Sirens sounding in Bahrain today as Iran targets U.S. sites. New York's attorney general announced her state, along with a bipartisan coalition of 42 other attorneys general, have reached an $18 million settlement with 23andMe to protect consumers' private genetic data. That stems from the massive breach in 2023, impacting nearly 7 million consumers. The deal also secured new data protections. On Wall Street, stocks are mixed this hour. This is ABC News. A coast-to-coast heat wave has millions of Americans sweltering in western states. ABC's Kana Whitworth is in Salt Lake City.
4: Near record heat is baking much of the Midwest, with heat warnings and watches stretching across several states.
5: Triple-digit heat means more to us than records here. It means we have to take care of our citizens, we have to take care of our responders in new ways.
4: In popular destinations like Zion National Park, triple-digit temperatures are pushing hikers to their limits.
5: This last weekend, we had two in one day, right here in the foothills right above Salt Lake City, and that's unusual for us.
4: Officials reminding people that heat is the deadliest weather hazard in the United States.
2: In parts of the Southwest, flooding remains a concern. More rain on the way. Some areas of Texas could see 6 inches of rainfall by Thursday. Major airline United, looking to streamline its bottom line while offering a new perk, says it won't sell the middle seat and offer the new seat on the Airbus. Passengers will have access to a shared table. Michelle Franzen, ABC News.
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2: ABC News, I'm Michelle Franzen. A U.S. official confirms the U.S. military is conducting more airstrikes in Iran, and Iran has launched strikes throughout the region. The escalation's already being felt at the pump. Gas Buddy's Patrick DeHaan predicts prices in the U.S. will top $4 a gallon soon.
3: After 8 weeks of declining, we may see a multi-week upward trajectory after oil's big jump yesterday, after new escalations in the strait between the U.S. and Iran. It likely will start to cost Americans more to fill up.
2: A swearing-in ceremony today for Darlene Graham, sister of the late Senator Lindsey Graham. She'll serve as interim senator of South Carolina until January. In Biddeford, Maine, the man fatally shot yesterday by a federal agent during an immigration operation has been identified by Senator Angus King's office as Johann Sebastian Guerrero. Homeland Security Secretary Mark Wayne Mullen now directing law enforcement to temporarily halt vehicle stops in Maine and Texas following deadly shootings involving immigration officers. This is ABC News. Captain Sully, the Hudson Miracle on the Hudson pilot who safely landed the plane full of passengers on the icy Hudson River waters in 2009, has disclosed a health issue.
4: Chesley Sullenberger announcing he has been diagnosed with Alzheimer's disease. In a statement, Sully, as he's known, says it's in an early stage, and for now it means he may not easily remember a name, or he'll forget a story, or doesn't sleep well. Sullenberger is 75 years old and says a diagnosis will not prevent him from looking forward, and that he will, quote, navigate this chapter with my wonderful family by my side, end quote. Sullenberger retired from flying as a commercial airline pilot in 2010 and moved on to other endeavors. Alex Stone, ABC News.
2: Hundreds of cases of a parasitic infection commonly linked to contaminated fresh produce are being reported across the U.S. Officials in Michigan say early results show cyclosporiosis may have been caused by lettuce or salad greens as a potential source. Michelle Franzen, ABC News.
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2: ABC News, I'm Michelle Franz. In the U.S., carrying out new strikes in Iran, and President Trump backing away now from his plan to impose a 20% toll on ships in the Strait of Hormuz for safe passage. The president says the U.S. will be reimbursed instead for its costs through trade deals in the region. The key shipping waterway once again facing blockades, so U.S. tensions and strikes escalate, and that's leading to higher oil and gas prices. Gas buddies, Patrick DeHaan.
3: I do fully expect that the national average could get close to that $4 a gallon mark in the next week or 10 days.
2: A rare event on Capitol Hill, Supreme Court Justices Amy Coney Barrett and Elena Kagan testifying today before House and Senate panels over the court's nearly $230 million budget request. That includes a 10% increase for security at justices' residence due to recent threats. New data showing inflation eased a bit in June from 3.5% last month compared to May. It was better than what analysts were expecting. This is ABC News. Writer E. Jean Carroll has received more than $5 million as part of a civil judgment paid by Donald Trump.
4: 3 years after a jury found Donald Trump liable for sexually abusing and defaming E. Jean Carroll, her lawyer on Tuesday confirmed she received more than $5.6 million from the president. Trump has long fought to challenge the jury's finding, including unsuccessfully asking the Supreme Court to intervene, but a judge last week ordered that the money be transferred to Carroll after Trump fully exhausted his appeals. Carroll is still owed an additional $83 million from Trump for a separate defamation judgment, though Trump continues to appeal that case. Peter Harlambous, ABC News, New York.
2: And then there were four. The semifinal World Cup match between France and Spain kicking off this hour from Dallas Stadium. France looking for a victory on this Bastille Day. Earlier in Paris, a military parade celebrating the holiday of the key prison uprising that sparked the French Revolution. Michelle Franz and ABC News.
5: Last year, more than 2.6 million pets were surrendered to a shelter, rescue, or pet sanctuary, and 183,000 unwanted pets were euthanized, many of which were senior pets. 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
1: ABC News, I'm Michelle Franz, and following the sudden death of Senator Lindsey Graham, his sister Darlene sworn in today to serve as South Carolina's interim senator for the remainder of his term.
2: Just 3 days after the death of her brother, Darlene Graham was sworn in Tuesday, becoming South Carolina's first female senator. Though she's never held elected office, she previously served on South Carolina's Commission for the Blind and was deeply close to her brother, who served as her legal guardian after their parents died when she was 13. Darlene Graham's term is set to end in January, and South Carolina is set to hold a primary election next month to find a new Republican nominee to run for the seat in November. Peter Haralambos, ABC News.
1: The U.S. naval blockade went into effect again today, a U.S. official confirming that the U.S. military is conducting more airstrikes in Iran. Iran also launching strikes of its own throughout the region. Positive data showing inflation eased a bit in June compared to May, and that was better than what analysts expected. This is ABC News. Palestinian activist Mahmoud Khalil is suing the Trump administration over what he alleges is a public-private conspiracy to target critics of Israel.
2: The federal civil rights lawsuit alleged that top Trump administration officials, a conservative think tank, and pro-Israel groups colluded to target and deport Palestinian activists. The lawsuit relies on the Reconstruction-era Ku Klux Klan Act, which made it illegal for individuals to conspire together to violate another person's rights. If a judge accepts Khalil's argument that the Trump administration and private groups, quote, corrupted the legal process to target Palestinian activists, the lawsuit could stall the federal government's attempt to deport Khalil and shed new light on the Trump administration's broader deportation push. Peter Haralambos, ABC News, New York.
1: A coast-to-coast heat wave has millions of Americans sweltering in western states. It's hitting triple digits, and there's been an increase in rescue calls from hikers, even in Salt Lake City. Officials reminding people that heat is the deadliest weather hazard in the U.S. Michelle Franz in ABC News.
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1: ABC News, I'm Michelle Franzen. The U.S. naval blockade back on in the Strait of Hormuz, along with a new round of strikes. Here's ABC's Karen Travers.
2: That blockade had been lifted because of the deal that the U.S. and Iran signed last month. The president said, "I gave them a chance," referring to Iran. But we have seen those continued strikes by Iran at commercial ships in the Strait of Hormuz. We've seen CENTCOM say that there have been another round of U.S. strikes aimed at degrading Iran's capabilities to attack commercial ships in the strait.
1: Taco Bell says it's voluntarily removing some ingredients temporarily at select locations as a precaution due to the parasitic outbreak in multiple states. The company says public health officials have not confirmed a link between cyclosporiasis cases in any specific grower or restaurant. Michigan cases now top 3,000. State health officials say early results show a link to lettuce or produce. And the sister of the late Senator Lindsey Graham sworn in today to fill his term. This is ABC News. A prominent genetic testing company settling a major case brought by a bipartisan coalition of 43 state attorneys general.
3: 23andMe has agreed to pay out $18 million to settle a case over a data breach that exposed the personal genetic information of nearly 7 million people. Much of that data wound up for sale on the dark web, putting people at risk of being hacked or having their identities stolen. The settlement also includes requirements for the company to implement stricter data privacy measures. 23andMe filed for bankruptcy last year and was eventually sold to a nonprofit created by 23andMe's former CEO. Mike Dubusky, ABC News.
1: Dangerous flooding continuing to impact hard-hit communities in the South and Southwest. More rain is on the way. In Texas, some areas are bracing for up to 6 inches of rainfall by Thursday. Heat also affecting a large swath of the country. More than 125 million Americans on alert from coast to coast. Michelle Franzen, ABC News.
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